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Before she made it big as a country star, Trisha Yearwood was known as a one-take wonder. She was so good in demos that she could double park her car outside the studio, get inside, cut the take perfectly, and get out before she got a parking ticket. Here she's in love with the boy.

0: This part pays for the other part.
1: Mary, I believe being mayor isn't about having a title. It's about showing up and doing the work. I'm Alina Rubio. I spent nearly 20 years building businesses right here in Wasilla, meeting payroll, balancing budgets, creating jobs, and solving problems. I brought that same work ethic to the Planning Commission, City Council, and as Deputy Mayor. Now I'm ready to serve Wasilla full-time. I'll listen, I'll ask the tough questions, and I'll always remember who I'm working for, you.
2: On October 6th, go all in for Alina. 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
2: I grew up right here in Wasilla, and I love this city. I'm Alina Rubio, and I want to be your next mayor. For nearly 20 years, I've built local businesses, created jobs, and learned what it means to make every dollar count. I've brought that same approach to the Wasilla City Council and my role as deputy mayor. Now, I'm ready to serve Wasilla full-time as your mayor. Please vote for me October 6th.
3: On October 6th, go all in for Alina. 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

0: somehow this got past anybody who knew how old he actually was, but Jason Aldean started off in honky-tonks when he was 14 years old. Here's Jason now, slightly older, with Amarillo Scott.
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2: 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I'm Alina Rubio, and I want to be your next mayor. 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
2: I grew up right here in Wasilla, and I love this city. I'm Alina Rubio, and I want to be your next mayor. For nearly 20 years, I've built local businesses, created jobs, and learned what it means to make every dollar count. I've brought that same approach to the Wasilla City Council and my role as deputy mayor. Now, I'm ready to serve Wasilla full-time as your mayor. Please vote for me October 6th.
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put your head on your pillow tonight when you're talking to the man upstairs, do me a favor and say a little prayer for Doug Stone. He's having some health issues right now, and he's had to cancel a couple of shows, and I hope that he gets better soon and he gets back on the stage. Doug Stone, now, it's in a different light. 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
2: I grew up right here in Wasilla, and I love this city. I'm Alina Rubio, and I want to be your next mayor. 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Now, I'm ready to serve Wasilla full-time as your mayor. Please vote for me on October 6th.
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By far the toughest country performer I've ever seen. I was at Lollapalooza, and I know that tells my age. Steve Earle got on the stage and got hit in the face with one of those giant 1 liter water bottles, knocked him over, but didn't make him mad. He got up and started singing again and said, "I'm used to getting hit with beer bottles. Y'all are going to have to do better than that." Tough hombre. Steve Earle now, this is Guitar Town.

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2: I believe being mayor isn't about having a title. It's about showing up and doing the work. I'm Alina Rubio. I spent nearly 20 years building businesses right here in Wasilla, meeting payroll, balancing budgets, creating jobs, and solving problems. I brought that same work ethic to the Planning Commission, City Council, and as Deputy Mayor. Now I'm ready to serve Wasilla full-time. I'll listen, I'll ask the tough questions, and I'll always remember who I'm working for, you.
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0: better stand up and salute. That's Aaron Tippins, where the stars and stripes and eagles fly. Now, I want you to know I don't make a habit that is sympathizing with criminals, but I kind of understand where this guy's coming from. That being said, I'm not condoning what he did. There's a video going around right now. Maybe you've seen it. Virginia motorcyclist caught speeding 72 miles an hour in a 25 mile an hour zone. And obviously police pulled him over. I mean, you got to write this guy a ticket, right? You got to get him to pull over and slow down. Well, that's exactly what the Manassas City Police Department did. And the officer goes over, and you can see it all through the body cam footage, right? Goes over and says, "Hey, you know, what are you speeding for?" The standard question that they ask. And he said he was trying to make it to McDonald's before they stopped serving breakfast at 10:30. Now, once again, he shouldn't have been speeding. That's ridiculous. But let he who has never sped to make it to that delicious McDonald's breakfast before cast the first ticket is what I'm. That's all I got to say here.
1: Every day we. I grew up right here in Wasilla, and I love this city. I'm Alina Rubio, and I want to be your next mayor. For nearly 20 years, I built local businesses, created jobs, and learned what it means to make every dollar count. I've brought that same approach to the Wasilla City Council and my role as deputy mayor. Now, I'm ready to serve Wasilla full-time as your mayor. Please vote for me on October 6th.
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6: The more we learn about Dan Sullivan, the worse it gets. 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Sullivan sided with the trawl fleet, gutting protections for small boat fishermen, and refusing to back efforts to limit bycatch. So it's no surprise that he got hundreds of thousands of dollars from big factory trawlers, the same Seattle executives destroying Alaska fisheries. Now we know that Sullivan was even invested in a foreign farmed salmon company, the biggest competitor to Alaska wild salmon in the world. When he sold the stock off, Sullivan made thousands of dollars for himself. And then he broke Congress's insider trading law, hiding the trade for months. Dan Sullivan keeps working for himself, and it costs Alaska way too much.
7: I'm Mary Piltola. I'm running for U.S. Senate, and I approve this message.
6: Paid for by Alaskans for Mary.
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3: I believe being mayor isn't about having a title. It's about showing up and doing the work. I'm Alina Rubio. I spent nearly 20 years building businesses right here in Wasilla, meeting payroll, balancing budgets, creating jobs, and solving problems. I brought that same work ethic to the Planning Commission, City Council, and as Deputy Mayor. Now I'm ready to serve Wasilla full-time. I'll listen, I'll ask the tough questions, and I'll always remember who I'm working for, you.
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You know, I think the craziest thing about Brooks and Dunn being the most successful country duo of all time is that they never wanted to be a country duo at all. These guys were fixated on having successful solo careers, and a record exec tricked them into going to the studio at the same time. God bless that record exec. Brooks and Dunn now. Here's my next broken heart.

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2: I believe being mayor isn't about having a title. It's about showing up and doing the work. I'm Alina Rubio. I spent nearly 20 years building businesses right here in Wasilla, meeting payroll, balancing budgets, creating jobs, and solving problems. I brought that same work ethic to the Planning Commission, City Council, and as Deputy Mayor. Now I'm ready to serve Wasilla full-time. I'll listen, I'll ask the tough questions, and I'll always remember who I'm working for. You.
3: On October 6th, go all in for Alina. 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

0: This song raises a number of questions. Number one is, who taught the devil to play fiddle? Number two, how many of these golden fiddles does he have hanging around? And number three, what exactly was his business down in Georgia besides looking for a soul? Come on. There's a lot going on around the world. He probably could pick one up anywhere. Charlie Daniels Band, It's the Devil Went Down to Georgia.
1: The devil went down to Georgia. He was looking for a soul to steal. He was in a bind because he was way behind and he was willing to make a deal. When he came across this young man sawing on a fiddle and playing it hot, and the devil jumped up on a hickory stump and said, "Boy, let me tell you what. I guess you didn't know it, but I'm a fiddle player too. And if you'd care to take a dare, I'll make a bet with you. Now you play pretty good fiddle, boy, but give the devil his due. I bet a fiddle of gold against your soul, cause I think I'm better than you." 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

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And then a band of demons

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Johnny said, "Devil, just come on back if you ever want to try again. 'Cause I told you once, you son of a gun,

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2: 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I'm Alina Rubio, and I want to be your next mayor. 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Now, I'm ready to serve Wasilla full-time as your mayor. Please vote for me October 6th.
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Keith Urban fan, buckle up, because over the past 48 hours, rumors began swirling about his ex-wife Nicole Kidman writing a bombshell tell-all book about their failed relationship. Sounds like Keith's going to have plenty of material for a brand new country album. Here's But for the Grace of God.

0: the good stuff. Back in a few.
1: I grew up right here in Wasilla, and I love this city. I'm Alina Rubio, and I want to be your next mayor. 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
1: I grew up right here in Wasilla, and I love this city. I'm Alina Rubio, and I want to be your next mayor. 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Now, I'm ready to serve Wasilla full-time as your mayor. Please vote for me on October 6th.
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0: 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You are.
1: I believe being mayor isn't about having a title. It's about showing up and doing the work. I'm Alina Rubio. I spent nearly 20 years building businesses right here in Wasilla, meeting payroll, balancing budgets, creating jobs, and solving problems. I brought that same work ethic to the Planning Commission, City Council, and as Deputy Mayor. Now I'm ready to serve Wasilla full-time. I'll listen, I'll ask the tough questions, and I'll always remember who I'm working for, you.
2: On October 6th, go all in for Alina. 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
1: I grew up right here in Wasilla, and I love this city. I'm Alina Rubio, and I want to be your next mayor. 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Now, I'm ready to serve Wasilla full-time as your mayor. Please vote for me October 6th.
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1: Turn it up, song. 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Here she comes. Left, left, left, right, left.

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1: You're right. I grew up right here in Wasilla, and I love this city. I'm Alina Rubio, and I want to be your next mayor. For nearly 20 years, I've built local businesses, created jobs, and learned what it means to make every dollar count. I've brought that same approach to the Wasilla City Council and my role as deputy mayor. Now, I'm ready to serve Wasilla full-time as your mayor. Please vote for me October 6th.
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1: Fall is a vibe. 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Or get a little nostalgic? 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Or kick it outdoors? 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
2: I believe being mayor isn't about having a title. 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I'm Alina Rubio. I spent nearly 20 years building businesses right here in Wasilla, meeting payroll, balancing budgets, creating jobs, and solving problems. 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Now I'm ready to serve Wasilla full time. I'll listen, I'll ask the tough questions, and I'll always remember who I'm working for, you.
3: On October 6th, go all in for Alina. 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

0: 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It's right.
1: I grew up right here in Wasilla, and I love this city. I'm Alina Rubio, and I want to be your next mayor. 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Now, I'm ready to serve Wasilla full-time as your mayor. Please vote for me on October 6th.
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3: 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I'm Alina Rubio, and I want to be your next mayor. 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
4: I believe being mayor isn't about having a title. 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I'm Alina Rubio. I spent nearly 20 years building businesses right here in Wasilla, meeting payroll, balancing budgets, creating jobs, and solving problems. 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Now I'm ready to serve Wasilla full time. I'll listen, I'll ask the tough questions, and I'll always remember who I'm working for, you.
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0: 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It's.
1: I believe being mayor isn't about having a title. It's about showing up and doing the work. I'm Alina Rubio. I spent nearly 20 years building businesses right here in Wasilla, meeting payroll, balancing budgets, creating jobs, and solving problems. I brought that same work ethic to the Planning Commission, City Council, and as Deputy Mayor. Now I'm ready to serve Wasilla full time. I'll listen, I'll ask the tough questions, and I'll always remember who I'm working for, you.
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5: 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Because remember those jobs you were looking for? 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Even inside that winter coat that moved with you to Phoenix. Our job is to unlock

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2: 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I'm Alina Rubio, and I want to be your next mayor. 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
1: I grew up right here in Wasilla, and I love this city. I'm Alina Rubio, and I want to be your next mayor. 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Now, I'm ready to serve Wasilla full-time as your mayor. Please vote for me on October 6th.
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1: Well, I was thumbing from Montgomery. 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
2: I grew up right here in Wasilla, and I love this city. I'm Alina Rubio, and I want to be your next mayor. For nearly 20 years, I built local businesses, created jobs, and learned what it means to make every dollar count. I've brought that same approach to the Wasilla City Council and my role as deputy mayor. Now, I'm ready to serve Wasilla full-time as your mayor. Please vote for me on October 6th.
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2: I believe being mayor isn't about having a title. It's about showing up and doing the work. I'm Alina Rubio. I spent nearly 20 years building businesses right here in Wasilla, meeting payroll, balancing budgets, creating jobs, and solving problems. I brought that same work ethic to the Planning Commission, City Council, and as Deputy Mayor. Now I'm ready to serve Wasilla full-time. I'll listen, I'll ask the tough questions, and I'll always remember who I'm working for, you.
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2: I grew up right here in Wasilla, and I love this city. I'm Alina Rubio, and I want to be your next mayor. 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Now, I'm ready to serve Wasilla full-time as your mayor. Please vote for me October 6th.
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2: I grew up right here in Wasilla, and I love this city. I'm Alina Rubio, and I want to be your next mayor. 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
2: I grew up right here in Wasilla, and I love this city. I'm Alina Rubio, and I want to be your next mayor. 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

0: 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The good stuff. Back in a few.
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2: I grew up right here in Wasilla, and I love this city. I'm Alina Rubio, and I want to be your next mayor. 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I've brought that same approach to the Wasilla City Council and my role as deputy mayor. Now, I'm ready to serve Wasilla full-time as your mayor. Please vote for me on October 6th.
3: On October 6th, go all in for Alina. 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
2: I believe being mayor isn't about having a title. 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I spent nearly 20 years building businesses right here in Wasilla, meeting payroll, balancing budgets, creating jobs, and solving problems. 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Now I'm ready to serve Wasilla full-time. I'll listen, I'll ask the tough questions, and I'll always remember who I'm working for, you.
3: On October 6th, go all in for Alina. 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
2: I grew up right here in Wasilla, and I love this city. I'm Alina Rubio, and I want to be your next mayor. 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Now, I'm ready to serve Wasilla full-time as your mayor. 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

a few old army buddies home? 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I was talking to the baby. 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

0: What time zone am I on? What country am I in?
1: It doesn't matter. It's 5 o'clock somewhere.
0: It's always on 5 in Margaritaville, come to think of it.
1: Yeah, I heard that.
0: You've been there, haven't you?
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2: 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I'm Alina Rubio, and I want to be your next mayor. 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

0: very funny what the children say. Skip a rope, skip a rope, skip a rope.
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2: I grew up right here in Wasilla, and I love this city. I'm Alina Rubio, and I want to be your next mayor. For nearly 20 years, I've built local businesses, created jobs, and learned what it means to make every dollar count. I've brought that same approach to the Wasilla City Council and my role as deputy mayor. Now, I'm ready to serve Wasilla full-time as your mayor. Please vote for me October 6th.
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2: I believe being mayor isn't about having a title. It's about showing up and doing the work. I'm Alina Rubio. I spent nearly 20 years building businesses right here in Wasilla, meeting payroll, balancing budgets, creating jobs, and solving problems. I brought that same work ethic to the Planning Commission, City Council, and as Deputy Mayor. Now I'm ready to serve Wasilla full-time. I'll listen, I'll ask the tough questions, and I'll always remember who I'm working for, you.
3: On October 6th, go all in for Alina. Paid for by Alaskans for Alina Rubio.
0: It up part. 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
1: I grew up right here in Wasilla, and I love this city. I'm Alina Rubio, and I want to be your next mayor. For nearly 20 years, I built local businesses, created jobs, and learned what it means to make every dollar count. I've brought that same approach to the Wasilla City Council and my role as deputy mayor. Now, I'm ready to

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1: On October 6th, go all in for Alina. 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

0: So I had two.
1: I grew up right here in Wasilla, and I love this city. I'm Alina Rubio, and I want to be your next mayor. 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Now, I'm ready to serve Wasilla full-time as your mayor. Please vote for me October 6th.
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8: 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I'm Alina Rubio, and I want to be your next mayor. 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
1: Aaron,
10: I wanted to ask him about headphones. Do you use wireless or do you use plugged in headphones
11: at work?
10: No, just like at home or in leisure times or whatever.
11: You know, I've been using those Raycons a lot.
10: Okay.
11: Bone conductor headphones. But when I'm not using those, I use the wired Apple headphones.
10: Why?
11: I just think they work better. And the microphone that comes down on the wire works so well for phone calls. Not that other microphones don't work well, but also I've been seeing a lot of stuff where Bluetooth can be bad for your brain or something.
10: Okay, so yeah, there's a lot of that going on. So Bose just announced that they're putting out new headphones, and they're wired because
12: where
10: they didn't want it to be
12: Bluetooth. They got
10: power.
12: Rid of my stupid port.
10: You plug it into
12: port.
10: Your power port.
12: Oh, they do it there?
10: Yeah.
12: Oh.
10: So,
12: yeah, that has been driving me nuts. I like wired headphones, but I
10: like
12: gave them up because
10: too.
12: They got rid of my little jack. Then the last time I got a new phone.
10: No, I'm with him. I use the Raycon, the bone conduction
12: one,
10: and because that's awesome. Because I like having, look, if you're running and all that kind of stuff, I like being able to hear what's around me. And, you know, if you're doing yard work, or whatever. I had non-bone conductor ones, the traditional ones. Some dude scared the crud out of me just walking. I turned around and there was a person there. I'm like, ah!
13: So there's something that Bluetooth that we got to worry about?
10: Well, yeah, they say that Bluetooth might be cooking your brain.
13: Unisom and now Bluetooth? I can't take Unisom at night now.
10: You can't?
13: There's no, it's a dementia.
10: I thought that's
13: dementia.
10: What it was made for.
13: No, they're saying there's a dementia risk for it. So, like, I hide it. I don't tell her everything. I'll take it occasionally. But,
12: what?
13: Yeah.
11: But no, I see
12: if
11: a lot
12: you
11: of,
12: need to keep it at my house, just let me know and I'll slip you some before you go home. Don't you worry.
11: I see a lot of wealthier people, like sports people or whatever, and they're wearing the wired headphones. And I'm like, well, you surely can afford Bluetooth headphones, but they still choose to do the
13: wired
11: thing.
13: Well, it's got to be better. I mean, just from a quality standpoint.
10: Yeah, for sure. Plus, there's no latency or any of that stuff. That's right. Why we wear wired headphones here in the studio.
12: And I don't have to worry about if they're charged.
10: Right. That's
12: I've
10: a big one.
12: Been to the gym and plugged in earbuds that I thought were charged and they weren't. I was like, well, that's it. Can't work out today.
11: Is this going to be a thing where like you can't watch your food cook in the microwave because we're going to get radiation on our face?
10: Man, if that's the case.
13: It's always a thing.
12: Yeah, it's a...
13: Like I said before, I'm past the point of like whatever I got, it's got me. Like,
12: yeah, we're in it.
13: I'm already in. Dude, I've got microplastics in me.
10: I was a firefighter for a long time. You want to talk about absorbing bad, funky stuff?
13: Yeah, think of all the stuff that's in, like, even you, it's absorbed, you know? Oh, that's crazy. Anyway, it's all fine. We're all fine.
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1: But mine was like,
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1: I grew up right here in Wasilla, and I love this city. I'm Alina Rubio, and I want to be your next mayor. 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
6: Oh, we got drama. So one of our neighbors apparently had a walnut tree and has taken the walnuts and put them out at the curb on a table with a bunch of individual little containers saying, free walnuts, take one. And then they got all mad because they posted a video of one person going and taking all of the walnuts. And they're all mad because they're like, this is not meant for one person.

0: And I'm like, this is the dumbest thing ever. Why would you get mad? You were giving them away anyway.
1: Oh, they weren't even
0: They weren't selling them. They put them out on the on the table and said, free, take one.
1: Oh, I thought it was like those. Yeah, I've seen those.
0: No, it wasn't an honor system.
1: Yeah. Okay.
0: It was like, they were like.
2: Isn't it still an honor system, though? That somebody came and took it all? I don't know. That's just bad neighboring.
1: Yeah, I'm going to say it's different.
0: It doesn't matter. It's free.
1: Yeah, it's free.
0: It's free. And the point is they're trying to get rid of them.
2: They were trying to be generous, I think.
0: And they were. They were generous to that
2: person. To that one person who had to come in and be a greedy little hog.
1: Who needs all...
2: Who needs all those walnuts?
1: Who needs walnuts?
0: I don't know. I mean, that too. I don't know. But they were so very angry. And like, they were
2: arguing.
0: Did
2: they put a video up?
0: Yeah.
2: Yes,
0: there's a
2: name
0: video.
2: And shame. Let's go.
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1: I believe being mayor isn't about having a title. It's about showing up and doing the work. I'm Alina Rubio. I spent nearly 20 years building businesses right here in Wasilla, meeting payroll, balancing budgets, creating jobs, and solving problems. I brought that same work ethic to the Planning Commission, City Council, and as Deputy Mayor. Now I'm ready to serve Wasilla full-time. I'll listen, I'll ask the tough questions, and I'll always remember who I'm working for, you.
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0: Hello, planet Earth. I'm your announcer, David Angel. 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

0: Back on Earth, in the beginning, God created the heaven and the earth. And God said, let there be light. And there was light. And God bless all of you on the good earth.
1: The abort?
2: Roger, abort.
1: Still proceeding.
2: Roger. Roger.
3: Let's get this show on the road.
4: Here we go from the Tractor Supply studio for Life Out Here. Welcome to

0: rabbit, rabbit, rabbit?
1: Huh?
0: You say rabbit, rabbit, rabbit for good luck. Oh, at the beginning of a, yeah, beginning of a new month.
2: Rabbit, rabbit, rabbit.
3: What's that from?
0: I have Googled this so many times. I cannot find its origins. All I know is I was at a sleepover when I was in fourth grade. And the clock struck midnight. It was a brand new month. I don't even know what month it was. And some girl was like, you have to say rabbit, rabbit, rabbit. It brings good luck. And ever since then, I make sure to say it. And nobody can tell me definitively where it comes from. But hey, it might be good luck. Let's do it.
1: So it is a traditional superstition believed to bring good luck for the next 30 days. The history is unknown. They
0: That's
1: said
0: what I
1: the
0: said.
1: First time it ever appeared in written record was.
3: But let the man say it.
0: I know.
1: No, I was just saying. I'm just reading. I'm not saying. I'm reading.
0: Oh, so you're fact checking me.
1: No, I was looking for. Yes, I
3: you're
1: was.
3: Being crazy again.
1: March 1909.
0: Being a little hysterical. Could you calm it down, Carson? Why don't you tell me to smile?
1: March 1909. Children would shout the words up the chimney. On the first of the month, Franklin Roosevelt actually was a famous practitioner of this superstition. And Sarah Jessica Parker is also someone who does the rabbit, rabbit, rabbit thing.
0: Well, she has great shoes.
1: If you
0: I'll
1: say
0: follow
1: it,
0: in those footsteps.
1: If you say it three times fast or three times, does like a rabbit show up like Beetlejuice?
0: I don't know. Why don't you Google it and tell me?
1: Well, I'll let you do it.
3: My favorite joke is that whole, did you guys know that mansplaining is when a man explains it? My favorite joke. It's so great.
1: Rabbit, rabbit, rabbit.
4: Flag waving, hail raising, sons of America. 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
6: I believe being mayor isn't about having a title. 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I'm Alina Rubio. 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
12: 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So it's no surprise that he got hundreds of thousands of dollars from big factory trawlers, the same Seattle executives destroying Alaska fisheries. 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And then he broke Congress's insider trading law, hiding the trade for months. Dan Sullivan keeps working for himself, and it costs Alaska way too much.
13: 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I'm running for U.S. Senate, and I approve this message.
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1: So what?
2: I believe being mayor isn't about having a title. It's about showing up and doing the work. I'm Alina Rubio. I spent nearly 20 years building businesses right here in Wasilla, meeting payroll, balancing budgets, creating jobs, and solving problems. 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Now I'm ready to serve Wasilla full-time. I'll listen, I'll ask the tough questions, and I'll always remember who I'm working for, you.
3: On October 6th, go all in for Alina. 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

0: Tweet. Clayton says at medical school anatomy class, I hid the arm of a skeleton, like as a joke. No one found that humorous.
1: I appreciate that. Nicole says, I just put air in my own tires like a gangster.
0: Oh, let's go, Nicole.
1: And my light went off, which means I did it right. Yeah. I am awesome. Ain't no stopping me now.
0: All right. Edgar says, messed up signs outside of drive-thrus and gas stations are the glue that holds this country together.
1: And Faith says, 25 is the last unserious age. Nothing is funny when you turn 26.
0: All right. Got a good tweet. Tag us. We'll see it at Big D and Bubba.
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1: Gear up. I grew up right here in Wasilla, and I love this city. I'm Alina Rubio, and I want to be your next mayor. 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
6: Hi. My parents' anniversary was yesterday, and they are currently driving school bus right now. Both of them are in. Is there any way we can wish them a happy anniversary, even though it's late because I forgot?
5: Yeah, all you have to do is say, hey, Mom, hey, Dad, happy anniversary.
6: Can I say their name?
5: Yeah.
6: Okay, so happy anniversary, Mom and Dad, Andrea and Steve.
8: You know, it doesn't matter how old you get. You're still awkward when it comes to your parents. You know,
6: I'm like so awkward about it.
8: Well, happy anniversary to them. And they're still driving a school bus together or separately or what?
6: They have been. My mother's been driving for over 30 years. And I don't know about my dad. My mom brags about it. He doesn't.
8: Nice. Well, congrats to them. And happy anniversary to your mom and daddy.
6: All right. Thank you so much.
8: See ya. Bye.
6: Bye-bye.
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2: 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I'm Alina Rubio, and I want to be your next mayor. 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Now, I'm ready to serve Wasilla full-time as your mayor. 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
5: Some areas of freezing fog with a high today near 38. Rain likely this evening, possibly mixing with snow. Tapering off around 7 p.m. Mostly cloudy. Low drops down to 25. Patches of freezing fog ahead at 10 a.m. tomorrow, but skies turn sunny with a high near 44. Classic Country 100.9.
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2: I believe being mayor isn't about having a title. 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I'm Alina Rubio. I spent nearly 20 years building businesses right here in Wasilla, meeting payroll, balancing budgets, creating jobs, and solving problems. 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I'll listen, I'll ask the tough questions, and I'll always remember who I'm working for, you.
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5: Well, it's October 1st. 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
6: Yeah.
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2: Gargle Guy. And the Owl Dude. Lambert Hendrickson Ross is who did this song.
1: Now, if you are new to the show, what we're doing now is something that people who have been listening for a while have been waiting on.
2: Yeah.
1: Like,
2: yes.
1: Every October 1st, we do it.
2: She's a scary witch.
1: On
2: 1861, this was terrifying.
1: Terrifying.
2: Nowadays, still terrifying, but for different reasons. I'm so glad October is here. Sounds like my uncle. He was a heavy smoker.
1: Oh, yeah, in the mornings.
2: Every day.
1: Oh, yeah, yeah, yeah. Early mornings, uncle's cough, yeah. And I always say the same joke every year that I dated that girl in high school.

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1: Right, Cassie.
2: I believe being mayor isn't about having a title. It's about showing up and doing the work. I'm Alina Rubio. I spent nearly 20 years building businesses right here in Wasilla, meeting payroll, balancing budgets, creating jobs, and solving problems. I brought that same work ethic to the Planning Commission, City Council, and as Deputy Mayor. Now I'm ready to serve Wasilla full-time. I'll listen, I'll ask the tough questions, and I'll always remember who I'm working for, you.
3: 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Paid for by Alaskans for Alina Rubio.
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1: What's up, Bubba? Good morning.
6: I signed up for a meal train, you know, for like a family that...
1: Yeah.
6: They lost their house and in a fire and all that kind of stuff. So, yeah, I was like, yeah, I'll do that.
1: Wait, you're not cooking.
6: Well, funny you should say that because this is where the whole thing is. I signed up for dessert. I'm like, I got desserts, you know, whatever. So my whole plan was I was just going to go to the grocery store, buy a little cakes or whatever they got. And
1: cookies.
6: You know, yeah. Well, they told me that they ended up getting too many people that picked sweets, so they need me to fix something else. And I'm like,
1: Am I stepping in? Are we tag teaming this?
6: Oh,
7: let's go,
1: think,
7: D.
1: Are you reaching across? Moment. I'm waiting at behind the ropes.
6: I think that's what we're going to have to do because I'm like, I can't cook. I don't cook. I mean, literally, unless it's like biscuits with, you know, hot dogs and whatever.
1: All right, so we can group
6: ramen
1: this.
6: Ramen noodles, I'm good.
1: Carson, she does a lot of good pasta stuff. Yep. And Garrett, he's a good cook. Schaefer, do you do anything?
8: No, I'm like Bubba.
1: All right,
8: cook.
1: So you're out. So we get the three of us. We can help you out, Bubba.
6: Okay.
1: Yeah. Is it just like meat? Like, what's the...
7: Yeah, I can do a lasagna. I can do a baked pasta.
6: I don't know. They just asked if I could do something else other than sweets. And I'm like, I'm reading the email right now. They said, can I switch to a real dinner because too many people picked sweets?
1: Is there anything they like, any particular thing they like?
6: They even suggested, they said maybe a casserole. I don't know what... I don't even know what a casserole
7: okay,
6: is.
7: Okay, a lasagna. Would qualify as a casserole. No, he does. I mean, hamburger helper?
6: I know what that
7: okay,
6: is.
7: Okay, you could do that in
8: you
7: a
8: ever
7: casserole.
8: Make a breakfast casserole?
6: What?
8: Breakfast casserole?
7: Yeah.
1: Yeah, those are easy.
7: Eggs, hash browns.
6: Man, I don't even... What is a casserole? Give me the definition.
8: It is a baked dish
7: with a conglomeration of foods that all mix together to make your tummy happy.
6: Yeah. Okay.
1: I did... enchiladas last night.
7: Yeah,
6: so, like,
7: counts.
6: When you do those scalloped easy. Potatoes with the cheese on top and all that, is that technically a casserole, too?
8: I think as long as you use a casserole dish.
7: Yeah.
6: So, is casserole defined by what is in the dish or by the dish?
8: The dish.
1: Well, you went from a long ways from, like, not even a... You can't even... We got to do your stuff for you, and now you're...
6: I'm just trying to understand.
1: Your quizziness.
7: We're just going to give you the if you know, you know.
1: Yeah, right.
7: And obviously you don't, but we know.
1: Yeah,
6: all right. Well,
1: we'll make a menu.
6: I will go ahead and sign up for the real dinner, and yes, I will need all of your help. Thank you.
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1: I believe being mayor isn't about having a title. It's about showing up and doing the work. I'm Alina Rubio. I spent nearly 20 years building businesses right here in Wasilla, meeting payroll, balancing budgets, creating jobs, and solving problems. I brought that same work ethic to the Planning Commission, City Council, and as Deputy Mayor. Now I'm ready to serve Wasilla full-time. I'll listen, I'll ask the tough questions, and I'll always remember who I'm working for, you.
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4: So these are facts that aren't facts. Things that we thought were but aren't. You don't need to wait 24 hours to report someone missing. You can do it the second you feel something's off.
5: Really?
6: Yeah.
4: I don't know. A person with a flat line can have their heart restarted with a defibrillator.
5: Yes.
4: No, that's not true.
6: Oh.
4: Yeah.
6: Wait, so if you flatline, like it's done?
4: It's not a refibrillator. It's a defibrillator.
6: Oh.
4: The crack in your knuckles causes arthritis. Not true. Earthquakes are measured using the Richter scale.
5: Yeah.
6: No, right?
4: It was replaced in the 70s to a movement magnitude scale. A different thing. They haven't used it since the 70s.
5: Do we still call it the Richter scale, though? Is that?
6: We obviously do, because this is news to us.
4: Another fact that's not a fact, bulls hate the color red.
6: They can't see it.
4: They're actually reacting to the movement, not the color. Yeah. That's right. You'll get stomach cramps if you drown if you go swimming after eating.
5: That's so true.
4: Hairs,
5: don't tell me my mama lied to me.
4: Hairs come out thicker if you shave them. Not true. Napoleon was unusually short.
6: That's propaganda.
4: Propaganda, that's
6: yes,
4: right.
6: Yes, yeah.
4: He was actually around 5'7".
5: Which is typical for back then.
4: Common in movies and TV that someone that gets arrested gets one phone call.
6: Mm-hmm.
4: Completely made up.
5: How many calls do you get?
4: Police can give you as many or as few phone calls as they want. The only rule police have to follow is to allow you to contact your lawyer. Walt Disney was cryogenically frozen. Nope.
5: Don't tell me that's not true.
6: No, he was
5: I thought he was under like the Epcot Center or something like that.
4: He's cremated. Carrots improve eyesight. I think we don't believe that, right?
5: Carotene.
4: Carson, what?
6: I thought beta carotene.
4: What? No, stop it. No.
6: Oh.
4: No. And finally, people are right-brained or left-brained. Not true. You're using almost all of your brain to accomplish just about anything.
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5: What's up, Carson? Good morning.
7: Good morning. I got home the other day. Left
5: Yay!
7: Work.
5: Yep,
7: got home. Yeah, didn't quite make it into my house, though. Pull into my parking lot where we have assigned spots, and you guys know I am a stickler for parking spots. Right?
6: She has her
7: number. So I've got my number. I've got my little hang tag. Let's go. And there's a woman pulled. She's in front of my spot, parked horizontally, and she waves me around, and I stick my head out the window. Hey, that's actually my spot you're in front of. She's like, oh, I'm so sorry. And she moves. Okay. Well, she gets out of the car when I park, and she said, what do I do? There's someone in my spot. And it wasn't just that this car was in her spot. It was actually half out of it. And it was blocking the flow of traffic. I'm living for this. Don't you worry. I've got the tow company on speed dial. Like, my vigil, I'm ready. And I'm calling it and I'm pulling. So about 6 minutes later, because yes, I timed, this
5: Good
7: woman
5: Lord,
7: comes
5: Carson.
7: Walking. This third woman walks over. Gray hair. We're going to call her gray hair. Gray hair walks over. And she's like, and I go, is this your car? She goes, yeah. I go, you're in somebody else's spot. I don't know. I'm like, well, you're blocking traffic. And she's like, I don't know where I'm going. And I go, well, where are you trying to go? And meanwhile, my poor little neighbor, who is maybe 100 pounds soaking wet, she is like, oh my gosh, this crazy blonde chick is going to start a fight with another one. Like, and it turns out the woman, she full on melted down because...
6: Gray hair did?
7: Yeah, gray hair. Because she was trying to find her friend's house. And she had put in, she'd done something messed up in the address in her GPS. And when she pulled up and realized it wasn't her friend, she just full on gave up and just parked. She just left the car where she sat and she walked like half a mile away trying to find it. And I was like, so it was on me. I get it. I was ready to be like in my cape, like parking authority. And no, I ended up helping her type in the correct thing, and we got her sent on her way.
5: Good Lord. We're going to spell Carson with a K for Karen.
7: I mean, Lord, I was like, I'm not on my HOA board, but they should elect me.
0: Big D and Bubba continue next.
8: There's something about fall.
9: Was already been to Washington and was already rejected by Alaskans for having voted with Biden 95% of the time. Higher taxes, amnesty for illegals. Peltola even co-sponsored a bill putting biological men in women's shelters. When it mattered most, Peltola sided with D.C. liberals to sell out Alaska. Then she cashed in, raking in $340,000 at a D.C. lobbying firm. Took $80,000 more from a dark money group bankrolled by lower 48 liberal billionaires. Their agenda? Banning guns and shutting down Alaska oil and gas. Mary Peltola works for liberals, not Alaska. In the Senate, she'd be a rubber stamp for Chuck Schumer and a radical liberal agenda. Alaska, time to reject Mary Peltola again. SLF PAC is responsible for the content of this advertising, paid for by SLF PAC, not authorized by any candidate or candidate's committee. www.slfpac.org.
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1: What are you being an idiot about?
2: 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I'm Alina Rubio, and I want to be your next mayor. 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
1: Now, Bella. I ordered a coffee on the app, and you know, you go in, you pick it up, you walk up to the counter, and you go, take my thing. You look for your name, right? So I ordered it, I go in, and there it is. Get my mobile order, I pick it up, and I take a sip, and some guy goes, hey, that's mine. I'm like, no, it's mine. And then I realized, as this is still tasting in my mouth, I'm like, no, this isn't mine. This is really sweet. And I look down at the cup, and it's got my name on it. It says Sean. But the thing is, when I mobile order on the app, it comes out as Bubba. Oh. I went in and grabbed somebody else's drink just because we have the same name. And I was like, man, I'm so sorry. So I ended up having to pay for him to get another one. And they were like, oh, don't worry about it. This happens every once in a while. They didn't make me pay, but I still paid anyway. I'm like, no, I got it, man. And I insisted because I was such an idiot. Oh. I just want to say this as a cautionary tale. Please.
5: It's a cautionary tale.
1: No, because I mean.
6: Do you guys remember our friends from Joey's, the Italian family that bring us pizza and pasta and stuff? One of my first experiences with them ever. You order, then you go sit at your table, and they call out what you ordered, right? So whether it's calzone, whatever the slice of pie is. And I'm in there, and they call out pepperoni calzone. Some woman goes up, she picks it up, she comes back. She goes back up to our friend Chris and goes, I ordered a veggie calzone, and Chris screams at her. I know you ordered a veggie calzone. Why'd you take his pepperoni calzone? I said pepperoni. Now I gotta remake his. And now because you couldn't listen. And I was like, yes.
5: These
6: yes,
5: Italians.
6: This is why I love this your family.
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1: 1st of October. I know. How do we do it? I don't know. It's hard to believe.
2: Carson, you've got to do us a favor. You got to go ahead and hook up your phone to the board so we can go ahead and play some of the audio. Do you know what kind of human being you are hanging out with every day?
1: I know she has a Halloween playlist.
3: I do. It is massive.
2: Now, this playlist is like, it's songs that she works out to.
3: Mm-hmm.
2: Like, she'll get on the treadmill and play some of these
1: Tubular
2: things.
1: Tubular Bells. I know, it sounds like you're being chased, and maybe it's better.
3: Yeah. Right? It gives me a little feeling of adrenaline when I think that there's a murderer behind me.
2: I mean, Thriller, I kind of get. Go ahead and let's see. Just play anything. Let's see what the first thing that...
4: Dressed up like Marilyn Manson. Let's go trick-or-treating dressed up like Marilyn Manson. Let's go
2: trick-or-treating. Yeah. What song is that?
3: It is a band called Self, and it's called Kitties. Yep.
2: Okay, what else you got?
3: All right.
1: Yeah, you can move on.
2: That sounds like an old...
3: Rob Zombie, Dracula. If you'd like, I can.
2: This is your country radio host. What is it?
3: Oh, it's dig through the ditches and burn through the witches. So it's very, yeah.
2: Okay, what else is on this?
3: Let's see.
2: Halloween playlist that you work out to. Oh, that actually works.
3: Yep, you're welcome.
2: What is it? The Nightmare. Nightmare at the End of My Street or whatever it was
3: yes,
2: called?
3: Yes, DJ Jazzy Jeff and the
1: Fresh
3: Prince.
1: Oh, yeah, I remember this.
3: Yep.
1: Yeah.
2: All right, this is definitely old. It's in mono.
3: Oh, is it? My
2: yes.
3: bad.
2: Sounds like TV audio. What is that?
3: It's the Witch Queen of New Orleans. I don't know. It's fun, right?
2: Bad Things.
3: Bad Things from True Blood.
2: Yeah.
4: When you came in the air when
3: I'll give one y'all are going to know.
1: Wow, just because it's a Midnight
3: Montgomery. Because it's a spooky ghost story.
2: Yeah. But how do you work out to this?
3: It's still in the mood. It's still, you know what, this is where I might walk. I might give myself a little breathing room.
4: Midnight Montgomery, Silver Eagle, Lonely Road. On my way to Mobile.
2: And then you have things like Ghostbusters.
3: I mean, sure, you know.
2: What is this?
3: This is the Haunted Mansion song from Disney. When you go on the ride.
2: And you're on the treadmill just.
3: Yeah, grim, grooming ghosts. It's like 6 minutes of it. So, yeah.
1: Welcome to your favorite season ever, Carson.
3: Thank you.
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1: I grew up right here in Wasilla, and I love this city. I'm Alina Rubio, and I want to be your next mayor. 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
4: What's up, Bubba? Good morning to you.
5: As fall is here, I started thinking about all the stuff that I dread about winter. Winter is a big one. First of all, I, Bubba, am allergic to cold. And I know that sounds crazy. I was bitten by a tick. I'm not Spider-Man. I'm not Tick Man. No, I didn't get Lyme. I got a dumb thing called cold urticaria or urticaria. I don't even know what it's called. But I do know what happens is I have a histamine reaction to cold weather.
4: But I can't put his hand, like, he can't hold
5: a cold. If I'm holding a cold beer without a koozie, yep, my hands get itchy and red and whatever. I have reactions, like I'm playing with poison ivy.
4: It's crazy. I didn't believe in me either, but he does.
5: It's a weird thing. I didn't get that thing where people can't eat meat. Alpha gal. I didn't get that. No, I got this. So I start thinking about that. I'm like, oh, here comes that. I get to be all itchy and annoyed all winter. And then I started thinking about the other annoyance, and that is time change, when daylight saving time ends and the clocks fall back, and then everything's all
4: dark
5: early and all that kind of stuff. And what happens is I'm a day napper. I will go home in the afternoon and I'll take a little nap. But what happens is I'll wake up at, let's say, 5:45, 6 o'clock. And it'll be dark outside from a nap. I know. You're like, that's your bedtime. I know.
4: But I'm waiting for a wheel and a nap.
5: I'll fall asleep at like 3, and I'll stay asleep for like 2.5-3 hours. I'll wake up at like 6 o'clock, and I'm going, oh, it's dark outside. I'm like, oh, no, I got to go to work. Yeah. And I'll run, and I'll get everything ready. I'll hurry up, and I'll get everything. I get in the car, and I start driving, and I'm halfway to work, and I'll hear the afternoon guy on the radio.
4: That's the best.
5: And I'm like, oh. Why is he on right now? Oh, because it's afternoon. Yeah, so it just...
4: Well, the worst part is that you can't take a cold plunge. People always, can y'all do that polar plunge?
5: No. I want to do the polar plunge.
4: Can't do it. We love to do it for charity.
5: ALS Ice Bucket Challenge. I would love to do that. I can't do it. You'll throw me an anaphylactic shock.
4: That's right.
5: So fall is here. Yay.
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7: 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And that's why we don't want Mary Peltola in the U.S. Senate. 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

0: Dan Sullivan, The Worse It Gets. While Alaskans struggle to pay the bills, Sullivan was tripling his own net worth in D.C. and working against Alaska. Sullivan sided with the trawl fleet, gutting protections for small boat fishermen, and refusing to back efforts to limit bycatch. So it's no surprise that he got hundreds of thousands of dollars from big factory trawlers, the same Seattle executives destroying Alaska fisheries. Now we know that Sullivan was even invested in a foreign farmed salmon company, the biggest competitor to Alaska wild salmon in the world. When he sold the stock off, Sullivan made thousands of dollars for himself. And then he broke Congress's insider trading law, hiding the trade for months. Dan Sullivan keeps working for himself, and it costs Alaska way too much.
1: I'm Mary Piltola. I'm running for U.S. Senate, and I approve this message.
0: Paid for by Alaskans for Mary.
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6: What's going on, Ms. Carson?
7: Good morning to you. I just got a text from a friend of mine, and he does this every time. Hey, are you free Friday night?
6: Ooh.
7: Right?
6: That's open-ended like that?
7: Yes, and it's his move, because inevitably I'll be like, yes, and I know what's going to come back is something I don't want to do.
6: Sure, of course.
7: It's absolutely not. It's, oh, well, some random theater production is happening an hour and a half outside of town in a barn. And if you'd like to go see them put on Rocky Horror.
6: And all they're serving is barbecue.
7: Oh, my God.
6: You.
7: Ryan, I'm just like, oh, my God. Or do you want to go here? They're releasing some pop album from a guy in Bulgaria, and we get to go to the listening party. No, I don't want to do this.
6: Man, you need new
8: friends.
6: Is
8: this the history of this person? Is that the kind of stuff they
7: Because he figured out that's the move, is are you free? He doesn't tell you what it is until you confirm or deny. So even if I say like, yeah, I've got plans. Oh, it's a shame because I wanted you to go front row with me.
8: So well, that's like, what I was going to ask. Mm-hmm. Is there ever like good stuff that he brings up?
7: No.
8: No. Then you're not free.
6: To say why.
7: Yeah, I've done that before, and it's he's very savvy. He's very tricky. And so I've gotten to the point where I go, you know what? What exactly would it be worth it for me to take this gamble? And I thought, no, he's never going to offer anything like that up. So instead, when I tell him, oh, no, I'm not free Friday, inevitably he tells me it's something that I wouldn't have cared about. I'm like, hey, do you maybe want to get together on Tuesday night and we'll watch The Traitors? I will come to your home.
8: What if you say, no, I'm not, but if it's big enough, maybe I can move things around.
7: See, that's just not... it feels a little awkward for me to basically say, I'm going to need confirmation because he knows what he's doing. Right, but also, he's not going to...
6: Why are people so awful? Why? Right? They're so manipulative and awful.
7: I mean, and the problem is, if I eliminated all my awful friends, I wouldn't have friends.
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1: Coming to you.
2: I believe being mayor isn't about having a title. 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
4: What you got, Bubba?
5: I wanted to tell you about Muse. You familiar with Muse yet?
4: Nope.
5: That's true because you don't have a Facebook, or you do, but you don't ever get on it. Anybody who's been on their Facebook or even Instagram lately has seen Muse pop up. It's basically this cute little adorable mascot that becomes your AI agent.
4: It's like Clippy.
5: And it is. It's kind of like Clippy. Anyway, I've actually taken mine. Look at my Muse. Do you see what it looks like?
4: Crawfish?
5: Yeah, I got a crawfish for mine because it's Louisiana. So you can make your Muse like anything you want. And it does like little typing, and it types with its big crawfish claws and all that. It's kind of funny. But anyway, what I wanted to tell you about is it's different than like Claude and ChatGPT and even Grok, where, you know, a lot of those are based around work things that you can do.
4: Mm-hmm.
5: This is much more like it's there to be your personal assistant. I have been dreaming of something like this for a long time.
4: Specifically, what does it do?
5: Specifically, whatever you want. Hey, Muse, I want you to look at flights to Japan. Goes, here's your best options. And it can book it. It can do everything all for you, and you never have to do anything.
4: Okay.
5: Also, like I say, hey, Muse, I have a date coming up here in 2 days. Can you get me a reservation at this restaurant at this time for two? Sure. Okay, it's all done. It does all that for you.
4: Okay.
5: And I know it's like silly or whatever. Like it gives me a little, I just got a little morning update. You can tell it what you want. I want to wake up to this. It gives me the weather, gives me all of my calendar stuff. It will send emails for you. It'll do all the stuff.
4: Okay. And it's free, I guess.
5: And I don't know yet. I'm using a free version. I'm sure what they're doing. I'm sure it's like crack. They're going to get you hooked and then they're going to make you pay.
4: Is the first one always free? Is that just an urban legend?
5: I don't know. I've never done it.
4: I don't know.
5: Anyway, it's Muse. It's called Muse. Check it out. It's through Facebook and Instagram.
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1: 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I'll listen, I'll ask the tough questions, and I'll always remember who I'm working for, you.
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1: Carson does a lot of couponing, and you're really good at it. Has your percentage gotten any better?
3: It has. Thank you for asking. I've been waiting for this moment. I'm so proud.
4: Are we going to get an update?
3: I'm going to get

0: Couponing.
1: Couponing is alive.
2: How much money are you saving on couponing?
3: And couponing. So we have 3 months left in the year, right? So we have 25% of the year left. So far, I have tracked 28.32% savings.
2: Wow. Mm-hmm. Now, can you put a dollar up? What's a dollar?
3: Sure can. Okay. Year to date, I've saved $911.85.
2: No way! Stop. What? Mm-hmm. Mm-hmm. And what is most of your savings on?
0: Food.
4: Everything.
3: Oh, food. Yeah. But
4: when I talk to her, she's like, we'll text each other back and forth. And she's like, oh my gosh, look what I just got. And I got it for $12 and it's worth $85 or whatever.
3: Yeah. So I find a lot. I'm really good at getting coupons and savings on things like cheese. I watch the cycles because here's the thing. When you see a sale on, let's say it's your favorite tomato sauce, that's not the only time this year you're going to see it. That they go through cycles. It could be 4 weeks. It could be 6 weeks. So what you want to do is if you're running low but not out, give yourself another week because it's probably going to go on sale. So if you have those kinds of favorite things, just understand they will come back around. And if it's things that you use a lot, like I said, for me, cheese, staples like pasta in my pantry. If you're like Bubba and you like biscuits and you like to make them in hot dogs with string cheese.
2: Something for everyone.
3: 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You can always get crescent rolls and biscuits on sale. So bread, don't sleep on the clearance aisle.
4: I've noticed string cheese does not go on sale very often anymore. And when they do, they hardly save you any money on it. 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
3: My favorite string cheese literally never goes on sale. It's a very specific brand. So I begrudgingly pay full price for it. But that's why you coupon, is so everything evens out.
2: Well, if you have any questions, you can always reach out to her. She's Carson on air. As she's saving you some money.

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6: Good morning. This is our last day of harvest, so we're going to work the whole day and be done and boot, scoot, and boogie.
4: Well, man, I really feel super un-country when someone's like, everybody, we start throwing out harvest and we're going to, and boot, scoot, and boogie. Man.
7: Well, the difference is between country. There's so many different levels of country. You have redneck. You have swamp monkey like what I was. You have country. You have cowboy. And you have farmer.
4: Yeah.
7: And I'm sure there's a couple other sub-genres.
4: Well, then you get like a Nashville Broadway kind of cowboy.
7: Yeah, like cosmopolitan.
4: Yeah.
7: There's a lot of different levels of country.
4: So how long will you work today for harvest?
6: It's probably going to be a full day, but these potatoes are monsters. So
4: that's awesome. What kind of tractor you got?
6: Well, I don't drive the tractor. Oh. Unfortunately, I don't think they trust me to drive it. But
7: what's your favorite?
6: I do rack potatoes, so I mean that's something, right?
7: Yeah, that is something. You're like the first stage of French fries.
6: Yeah, exactly.
7: Yeah, that makes you,
6: you know,
7: pretty
6: once
7: amazing.
6: Once in a while, we have a couple people cut open a potato and just eat it raw right on the line.
7: I do that. I was always the potato peeler at the house.
4: You would eat it raw?
7: I would eat it raw. Yeah, man, it's the best.
4: All right.
7: It's got a weird little, like a film.
4: Yeah.
7: You know, but it's nice. I like it.
4: That's great. Yeah, my mom and dad, we had a little garden and stuff. We had potatoes. And I remember going out there, and my dad's like, we're going to go dig up potatoes. And I'm like, dig up potatoes? I didn't know that. I didn't realize that they were underground.
7: What?
4: I thought they were on like a, you know, a tree. And learned a lot. Learned a lot
6: potato
4: that day.
6: Tree.
4: A potato tree. Yeah, that's what they are.
7: That'd be fun if there were potato trees.
4: Yeah.
7: And Dorito trees. I want those too.
4: Yeah.
6: Dorito tree.
4: Yeah, that'll be next year.
6: All right, guys. It was fun. I got to get back to work.
4: All right.
8: Sorry, I have to work. I'm so busy.
4: Yeah, I got
8: to
4: make food for America.
7: We know what level you are.
4: That's right. The highest. Thanks so much.
6: Yep, bye.
4: See ya.
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2: I grew up right here in Wasilla, and I love this city. I'm Alina Rubio, and I want to be your next mayor. 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
1: Joining us from seasons 3 and 4, Love on the Spectrum. What's up, Tyler? What's up,
2: hey, guys. Dude? How y'all doing today?
1: Tyler! Man, just doing good.
3: Everything got better now that you're here.
2: Well, I'm glad to be here.
1: You had a lot of loves in your life, including Madison, who was your girl.
2: Yes, sir.
1: You guys are engaged. And by the way, if you have not seen Love on the Spectrum, definitely watch it. It is maybe one of the best things you're going to watch in a long time.
2: Won 3 out of 5 Emmys this year.
1: Okay, Tyler.
4: Wow.
3: What? Do you actually get the Emmy trophy?
2: I don't think I've got one yet, but dang, I sure would love them to send me one.
1: Dude. Come on, Emmys.
2: Which sounds pretty good to me. It was considered to be a nomination, but it didn't make the final cut. But the way I look at it, even though it didn't make the final cut, still, just to have it being considered is a big...
3: Yeah.
2: It's a big
3: nice
2: honor.
3: To be yeah. in the conversation.
1: Yeah. So anyway, you have lots of loves, including, like I said, Madison, but also trivia. You're a huge trivia guy.
2: Oh, I love trivia.
1: And you love country music.
2: I do.
1: So let's tie them together. Tyler White, which late country star release should have been a cowboy in 1993?
2: Toby Keith, and it was in the key of G.
4: That's right.
1: What is the missing word in the title of Jody Messina's chart-topping single, Heads Carolina, Tails...
2: California in the key of E. Baby.
1: George Strait's 1995 storytelling classic, Check Yes or No, opens with a line about an elementary school memory starting in what grade?
2: Third grade, key of F.
4: That's right.
2: I don't think George Strait made an F in class.
3: I love that you know so much about country music, but you know, we talked about it the last time you were in here where you basically were like, oh, that's the key of A flat or whatever. I mean, it's so amazing.
2: Perfect pitch, baby.
1: By the way, pull my phone up, but let's see how he does on a little bit of this. Okay. What key is this in?
2: D, Fishing in the Dark, Nitty Gritty Dirt Man.
1: Yeah, that's right.
2: Key of G, Don't Happen Twice, Kenny Chesney.
1: This is going back a little bit.
2: Key of A, She Don't Know She's Beautiful, Sammy Kershaw. I've emceed for him at the Strawberry Festival.
3: Oh, look at Tyler White.
2: Key of A, Fireman, George Strait.
1: Woo! Oh, finally.
2: Key of A, Song of the South, Alabama.
1: All right, Tyler White is with us, impressing, and we'll talk about some music, some new stuff coming out on the way next.
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7: all in Alaska. The air gets crisp, the leaves start putting on their annual show, and suddenly a greenhouse full of produce feels like a little stolen piece of summer. Now at Bell's Nursery, Saturday Market is back every Saturday from 10 to 3 with local vendors and plenty of reasons to wander a while. Come inside and you'll discover that fall has found its way into the gift shop. New autumn linens have arrived and the Department 56 Halloween houses are out. Tiny haunted neighborhoods where the residents are just dying to meet you. All handbags are 20% off and there's a fresh shipment of See's candy, including some Halloween and fall favorites worth hiding from the trick-or-treaters. Meanwhile, Bell's greenhouses are still producing locally grown fresh tomatoes, cucumbers, and eggplant, a delicious reminder that summer hasn't completely packed its bags yet. Come enjoy the season at Bell's Nursery, Specking Road, location 10:30 to 5, Tuesday through Sunday, where something new is always growing.
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2: I believe being mayor isn't about having a title. 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Now I'm ready to serve Wasilla full-time. 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
3: On October 6th, go all in for Alina. 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
7: From seasons 3 and 4 of Love on the Spectrum, Tyler White is joining us. Man, I'm so glad to have you in, brother.
9: Glad to be here.
7: Hey, you know, what was a weird thing about, you know, having a camera crew follow you guys around? What was the most surprising thing about all of that to you, you thought?
9: I guess the hard thing was keeping the engagement a secret for 9 months. I mean, I understand with it being TV and not want it spoiled for everybody, but Madison had to wait for 9 months just to wear her engagement ring. I mean,
10: oh, wow.
9: I felt bad for her, and I wanted to say to the whole world, too. So once the engagement aired, I'm like, thank you, Jesus. Now we can confirm it to the whole – now the whole world knows.
7: Yeah, right.
10: Wow.
7: Did you pick out the ring yourself?
9: I did. I knew that her favorite color is red, and, you know, I looked at that verse in the Bible that says, for who can – find a virtuous woman for her price is far beyond rubies, and it just fitted special. I mean,
7: yeah, man, that's awesome.
10: Did you know he's about to be singing the national anthem for a NASCAR race?
9: That's right. Next Saturday afternoon, I'm going to be singing the national anthem for the NASCAR O'Reilly Series Blue Cross 300 at Charlotte Motor Speedway.
7: What?
9: Dream come true, and I'm looking forward to doing it some more for NASCAR races.
7: Do you who wrote it on his hand?
10: Luke Bryan.
7: Luke Bryan, when he had to do it, he wrote the lyrics on his hand, the words. He couldn't remember them all.
10: He was afraid of forgetting. Yeah. He did remember, but he did glance, and that's when everybody was like, oh, he cheated.
7: Yeah.
9: I know it by heart because I've done it ever since growing up in Arkansas, singing at the basketball games. So I know it pretty good.
7: Hey, talk to us about this. You got a Christmas song that's going to be coming out?
9: I do. Key of F Sharp, Cowboys Christmas. I wrote this one with Jackson Nance, Taylor Sanford, and Andrew Belucci. He's written with Lil Nas X, Linkin Park, Shaboozy, and Post Malone. I've always wanted to do a Christmas song, and of course, Madison has a role in it you're going to hear in a little bit. And also, I mean, the part where I say, what do you say we go to Christmas Lane, Madison? That's in reference to an event we have in my hometown of Plant City, Florida, called Christmas Lane. I'm the MC for the concerts there, and it's something very special. It's something that's been on my heart, and I hope people enjoy it.
7: Oh, that's awesome. That's going to be coming out in November 6th.
9: November 6th.
7: As we get ready for that. There's some.
10: Playing some of it right now.
11: Two hearts, two steppy, twirling you in them boots.
12: It's trim.
11: That's all it takes to make this Cowboys Christmas dream come true.
7: Exciting, man. I'm excited to have you in the studio, man. And I'm so excited that you get to do all this stuff, man. You're going to be like, you're doing the national anthem at the NASCAR. You're hosting CMA Fest.
10: Oh, dude, he's doing so many other things. I think this is great, too. So I don't know if you know, Tyler drives, and he can only drive right now in Plant City, but they're looking to do expansion and all that. But what I find amazing is he's been spearheading this whole push to, whenever the cop pulls up your license plate, it'll tell them on their dashboard, it'll say, this person is on the spectrum.
7: Yeah.
10: So whenever they go up to the car and you don't act like Carson would or whatever, they say, oh, well, this is why. He's not drunk. He's giving me these different answers because he's thinking of the world differently.
9: Yes, so I'm going to be speaking at the University of Tennessee with the Knoxville Police Department on how cops can handle those on the spectrum and make it better. I love and appreciate our cops. They do so much for us, but I also do agree that they should learn how to handle those on the autism spectrum. And matter of fact, my friend Connor, he helped get a law in Georgia called Rio's Law to help get a license plate signaling that someone, that the driver or the passenger of that car is on the spectrum. And I think it's a pretty good idea. And I might try to see if I can do the same in Florida. I mean, I don't want to get political, but if there's any way I can help better this for those on the spec.
10: This isn't political, Tyler. This is common sense. And it's
9: I agree.
10: It's good for police to know who they're dealing with before they walk up to that car. So, yeah, you're making changes, and you're doing God's work, man.
9: That's right.
1: Well, hey, congrats on the all the stuff that's going on with you. Come back and see us when you have the song coming out. We get closer to Christmas. We'd love to get you back on, talk about it, and play a little bit of the Christmas song for you.
9: Yeah, absolutely. And also, I'm going to be singing and hosting at Flannel Jam in Rockford, Illinois. So, looking forward to that as well.
1: All right. Tyler White, everyone.
9: Thank you.
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1: So what?
2: I believe being mayor isn't about having a title. 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I'm Alina Rubio. 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I'll listen, I'll ask the tough questions, and I'll always remember who I'm working for, you.
3: On October 6th, go all in for Alina. 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
1: All right, what do you guys think about that? I started, not all the time, but occasionally I'll park in the online grocery pickup line, even though I'm not picking up groceries, and I just go, that's just where I park. I don't care. Like, I'm not doing it. And it's not like it's a, I'm not in a
2: you
1: handicap
2: just do it
1: place.
2: Because it's convenient?
1: Yeah, listen, half the time they're not even used. And they just sit there. For what?
3: That's the reason that I schedule my pickups before the store even opens, because the one time I did it, when the store was in full swing, there were no empty spots. Because everybody, and they were all empty cars, because everybody did what you did, and they parked, and they went inside, and I'm trying to check in and give them my spot number, but I can't, because there's nowhere for me to go.
2: Yeah, I mean, you're the
3: so
2: guy.
3: Now I'm there at 7 a.m. on a Saturday morning, because of Big D.
2: You have to have rules, people. You have to have rules. If not, we have chaos and anarchy.
1: I mean, everyone's got their parking spot now. Jeez, what are we doing? Like, I'm overweight. Why don't I have my own parking spot? I should have my own. It should be further away, I guess. But we got handicap. We have pregnancy. We have veterans. And listen, they're all great. I'm not taking anything away from them. Well, my goodness, I'm balding. Where's the balding guy going?
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4: So Robert is on the phone. He texted in. I want to get him on the phone. Hey, Robert, tell us your dilemma, please.
5: So I went down for a work trip, and as we were down there, I met this beautiful girl. She was a second grade teacher, amazing girl. And we went back to my hotel room. And
4: why? Why'd you do
5: happened.
4: That? It doesn't matter. Anyway, yeah, yes, Robert.
5: Exactly.
4: All right.
5: And nothing really happened. I'm the very big person on not making.
4: Okay. You're being a gentleman. Okay. Yes.
6: Says the guy who invited her back to his hotel room. Robert, I don't believe any of Robert. This, man. I'm sorry, dude.
5: Oh, it's true.
4: All right.
6: I'm sure she was sweet.
5: True.
6: Yes. Okay.
5: She was super sweet. We ended up kissing.

0: in at one point. And,
1: right? I didn't need to know.
2: And, oh, that's worse than the other.
1: Yeah, I didn't even know that, Robert.
0: He ends up taking off her jacket, and I take that as, like, she left her jacket in my room. I'm like, oh, we are destined to meet up again at some point.
2: So she left her jacket mm-hmm. in the room. All right, yeah, classic.
1: That's a move. That's a move.
0: Yes, and about, like, next day, I end up having breakfast with her. Denny's, because Sherry's is no more a thing. But I was like, what do I do with the jacket now? So she messaged me and goes, hey, I don't want to lead you on, and I really respect that, because, you know, the reason why we didn't do anything in the hotel room was because, hey, I'm not really big into, like, one-night stands or anything like that.
3: But you brought her back to your hotel room.
4: So I still don't believe any of this. You have the jacket.
1: She doesn't want it. Did she ask for it?
0: No, she hasn't asked me for it. I can't, like I don't want to message her because she messaged me saying, hey, I'm sorry for ghosting you. I don't want to ghost you because you're a really good guy.
3: But I did anyway because I ghosted you.
2: So the question is, what do you do with the jacket?
1: It's a parting gift.
2: Oh, yeah, it's yours.
1: You didn't win the jackpot. This is your version of Rice Aroni.
2: Go to Whatnot and sell that thing.
0: I've been in a relationship for 5 years. I haven't kissed another girl in 5 years. For the first time kissing a girl in 5 years, I was like, you know what? I did a hell of a great job that night. But, like, I'm like,
2: Robert, what is wrong with you? Okay, Robert, listen, you now own a woman's coat.
3: Hopefully you don't fit it.
2: This is a big man in a little coat.
1: Honestly, women, we keep men's jackets in our home in case a new one shows up and he's not dressed properly. You could do that for the next girl.
2: That's right.
0: I've heard, I'm like, that's, that's something you shouldn't hold on to. Like, I got four sisters, and I'm like, this is kind of awkward. What do I do with this jacket? Do I give it to a new girl? Do I donate it? I'm like, that's
1: no. Offer it to the sisters first.
3: I like Big D's idea of going on Whatnot and selling it.
1: That's true,
3: I mean,
1: too.
3: Dude, yeah.
1: And tell the whole story. Yeah. That'll up
2: yeah.
1: the price.
2: Yeah, yes. All convoluted and everything. just stumble through it.
1: Try to figure out where we went to breakfast. It's fine.
2: Every detail. Put every detail in your story.
3: All right, Robert. Good luck, dude. Yeah,
2: good luck, Robert.
0: All right, thank you.
2: Congrats on kissing again. All right, goodbye.
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1: Bubba, so you're...
2: I grew up right here in Wasilla, and I love this city. I'm Alina Rubio, and I want to be your next mayor. 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Now, I'm ready to serve Wasilla full-time as your mayor. Please vote for me on October 6th.
3: On October 6th, go all in for Alina. 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
1: Your fire? Bubba sent me a text.
7: Oh, yeah.
1: Fire.
7: Yeah, I had a bunch of extra wood, and I'm like, you know what? Tonight's a great night for the fire, and I went ahead and I had the fire going.
1: Nothing beats that, right?
7: And no, nothing. So I would like to say that I have come around to the Big D side of the fence. I have my Adirondack chairs that I have loved for a couple years now.
1: Yes. Did you burn them?
8: Please tell me you tossed them in the fire.
7: I want to burn them.
8: Oh,
7: I don't know what happened since last time I used them, but all of a sudden, my drink is sliding off the arm.
1: Oh, my God.
7: They're hard to get out of.
8: Yes.
7: They're hard to get into.
1: You don't look cute.
8: No.
7: They're super unflattering when you're in there.
8: They're really not comfy.
1: Oh, every time I try and get out, it looks like I'm birthing. It's like, I'm like,
7: You're angled way too
1: far
7: back.
1: Oh, just not. Cool. You want the best thing for if you're going to sit around the campfire chair is they pay a little extra, but it's like a big man chair. They're wider. They will hold way more weight. They're just more stable. Now,
7: holding more weight is good because then somebody can sit on your lap as you're sitting there at the fire.
1: Okay. Yeah, I guess. But
8: I just like the idea of more room for me.
1: Yeah you can.
7: Yes. Cup holders are built in.
1: You can have your dog next to you if you want it. Or
7: you've seen
1: they're
7: like camping chairs, but they now are warmers. They have like seat warmers and everything.
8: What?
7: Yeah. Oh yeah.
8: Oh,
7: yeah.
8: Hello.
7: Rechargeable camping chairs that will keep your butt warm.
1: And they also happen to have like a little roof that goes over your head with a fan inside of it, and we'll just kind of put a little fan on your head.
7: Oh, I haven't seen
1: that.
7: For
1: the summer stuff. But they're getting a lot. They have they're wired for electricity and like to charge your phone.
7: I need suggestions. I don't know if you see something, any of you guys, and you're in the store or whatever, just text it. And you know, maybe if you are 17 listeners are listening and you want to help me as well, and you see a certain kind of chair that you're like, Bubba, you're going to love this, just text it to us and we'll get it. 1-800-667-8686, because I'm getting rid of the Adirondack chairs. I am done.
1: Good.
7: And I'm open for suggestions.
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9: Cloudy skies and rain showers
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1: Hey, by the way, at this time...
2: I believe being mayor isn't about having a title. 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I'm Alina Rubio. I spent nearly 20 years building businesses right here in Wasilla, meeting payroll, balancing budgets, creating jobs, and solving problems. I brought that same work ethic to the Planning Commission, City Council, and as Deputy Mayor. Now I'm ready to serve Wasilla full-time. I'll listen, I'll ask the tough questions, and I'll always remember who I'm working for, you.
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1: The year, we have a lot of people who are doing like a fall baseball, at fall travel ball, and kind of stuff. As a dad who I've gone through the whole thing, I can tell you, as someone who's looked back, you don't need it. You don't.
2: You don't need what?
1: You don't need fall baseball. What I just said. You don't need all that.
2: Why?
1: Because it doesn't do any good. If you think that at the age of 10 or 12 years old that a scout from a college is looking at your son or daughter to play baseball, unless they are some kind of phenom, they don't need it.
2: Well, then,
1: and you're wasting your money.
2: Is it not worth it just to get the reps playing against high competition and all that?
1: Sure, that part. But you don't have to pay money for that. There are all kinds of rec leagues that you can get all that stuff with. Now, the competition isn't going to be as good, but that's what you have the spring season for. Fall is just to rehab your arm. These kids are throwing over and over and over and over and over. That repeated use on these joints, it's hurting these kids. Let them rest. Get them in another sport.
2: And you
1: play
2: say that,
1: basketball.
2: And you say that because
1: I did all that, yeah. And I wish I hadn't.
2: And they had all the surgeries and
1: had
2: all
1: it.
2: That.
1: He yeah. had elbow. Listen, my son went through major elbow issues and surgeries and all that.
2: Like when he was little.
1: I mean, yeah, he was 12, 13,
2: somewhere up in there, yeah.
1: And I mean, he can't even button his own top collar now with that arm because it won't bend all the way. And if you go and you ask Major League Baseball, or if you look at Major League Baseball pitchers, or even college, half of those guys, if not more, they can't either. These pitchers, their arm gets to a certain point, and that's as far as it goes. They can't straighten it out. I just don't want that to happen to your kid.
2: That's good. That's really good. I'm glad you brought this up because there's a lot of parents who are going through that right now, trying to make that decision. And you know what? Fall ball is kind of a pain in the butt, too.
1: It's fun. I mean, it can be fun. I always had Gunner after like several seasons where I was like, what are we doing? He just went and played rec league baseball in the fall.
2: Yeah, rec ball is a better alternative than...
1: Just let him relax. Let him be the big fish in the small pond, too. It helped him mentally as well.
2: Very good talk. I'm glad you brought this up.
3: Yeah.
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1: I believe being mayor isn't about having a title. 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
6: Oh, it's Larkin, man. 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
8: Jeez, okay. 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
6: Hold on.
7: Okay, that's pretty great.
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2: I grew up right here in Wasilla, and I love this city. I'm Alina Rubio, and I want to be your next mayor. For nearly 20 years, I've built local businesses, created jobs, and learned what it means to make every dollar count. I've brought that same approach to the Wasilla City Council and my role as deputy mayor. Now, I'm ready to serve Wasilla full-time as your mayor. Please vote for me October 6th.
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0: Only in America by Brooks and Dunn. Hi, it's Corey Allen. It's the appetizer to the weekend. Welcome to Thursday. Crank it up for Vince Gill's Oklahoma Borderline.
1: Well, it's

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1: There's something about...
2: I believe being mayor isn't about having a title. It's about showing up and doing the work. I'm Alina Rubio. I spent nearly 20 years building businesses right here in Wasilla, meeting payroll, balancing budgets, creating jobs, and solving problems. I brought that same work ethic to the Planning Commission, City Council, and as Deputy Mayor. Now I'm ready to serve Wasilla full-time. I'll listen, I'll ask the tough questions, and I'll always remember who I'm working for, you.
3: On October 6th, go all in for Alina. 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

Mark Wills with I Do. This is Coryell, and I will admit, the first time I heard I Do was from the boy band 98 Degrees in the late 90s. It took me a little while to learn that it was actually from Mark Wills. Here's David Allen Coe, Mona Lisa Lost Her Smile.

and the eyes that used to burn for me. 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And the love that used to be, why, it just got lost in yesterday.

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2: I believe being mayor isn't about having a title. 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I'm Alina Rubio. I spent nearly 20 years building businesses right here in Wasilla, meeting payroll, balancing budgets, creating jobs, and solving problems. I brought that same work ethic to the Planning Commission, City Council, and as Deputy Mayor. Now I'm ready to serve Wasilla full-time. I'll listen, I'll ask the tough questions, and I'll always remember who I'm working for, you.
3: On October 6th, go all in for Alina. Paid for by Alaskans for Alina Rubio.
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2: 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I'm Alina Rubio, and I want to be your next mayor. 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Now, I'm ready to serve Wasilla full-time as your mayor. 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

What a Difference You've Made in My Life by Ronnie Millsap. This one from Jody Messina was written by fellow country star Phil Vassar. And Jody Messina's own mom made a cameo in the music video. I'm All Right. Well, it's been

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3: I grew up right here in Wasilla, and I love this city. I'm Alina Rubio, and I want to be your next mayor. 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Now, I'm ready to serve Wasilla full-time as your mayor. 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
2: I believe being mayor isn't about having a title. It's about showing up and doing the work. I'm Alina Rubio. I spent nearly 20 years building businesses right here in Wasilla, meeting payroll, balancing budgets, creating jobs, and solving problems. I brought that same work ethic to the Planning Commission, City Council, and as Deputy Mayor. Now I'm ready to serve Wasilla full-time. I'll listen, I'll ask the tough questions, and I'll always remember who I'm working for, you.
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9: The more we learn about Dan Sullivan, the worse it gets. 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Sullivan sided with the trawl fleet, gutting protections for small boat fishermen, and refusing to back efforts to limit bycatch. So it's no surprise that he got hundreds of thousands of dollars from big factory trawlers, the same Seattle executives destroying Alaska fisheries. Now we know that Sullivan was even invested in a foreign farmed salmon company, the biggest competitor to Alaska wild salmon in the world. When he sold the stock off, Sullivan made thousands of dollars for himself. And then he broke Congress's insider trading law, hiding the trade for months. Dan Sullivan keeps working for himself, and it costs Alaska way too much.
10: I'm Mary Piltola. I'm running for U.S. Senate, and I approve this message.
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recently celebrated Dolly Day on 9-25, a.k.a. 925. Why'd you come in here looking like that? If you want to honor Dolly Parton at any point in time, you can donate to her Imagination Library at imaginationlibrary.com. What's your mama's name? Here's Tanya Tucker.

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2: I grew up right here in Wasilla, and I love this city. I'm Alina Rubio, and I want to be your next mayor. For nearly 20 years, I've built local businesses, created jobs, and learned what it means to make every dollar count. 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Now, I'm ready to serve Wasilla full-time as your mayor. 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

My Baby Loves Me, Martina McBride. This is Coryell. I really love story songs. When I think of country music, I definitely think of those. And this is one of my favorites, Old Red, Blake Shelton.

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1: There's something about...
2: I believe being mayor isn't about having a title. It's about showing up and doing the work. I'm Alina Rubio. I spent nearly 20 years building businesses right here in Wasilla, meeting payroll, balancing budgets, creating jobs, and solving problems. I brought that same work ethic to the Planning Commission, City Council, and as Deputy Mayor. Now I'm ready to serve Wasilla full-time. I'll listen, I'll ask the tough questions, and I'll always remember who I'm working for, you.
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1: All in Alaska. 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Now at Bell's Nursery, Saturday Market is back every Saturday from 10 to 3 with local vendors and plenty of reasons to wander a while. 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New autumn linens have arrived and the Department 56 Halloween houses are out. 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Meanwhile, Bell's greenhouses are still producing locally grown fresh tomatoes, cucumbers, and eggplant, a delicious reminder that summer hasn't completely packed its bags yet. 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

Who's Cheating Who by Alan Jackson. Yeah, good question. I suppose some things you kind of don't really want to know the answer to, but probably need to. Brad Paisley's on the way in a few minutes. Till then, Kenny Rogers with Lady. Lady.

0: 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The good stuff. 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
2: I grew up right here in Wasilla, and I love this city. I'm Alina Rubio, and I want to be your next mayor. For nearly 20 years, I've built local businesses, created jobs, and learned what it means to make every dollar count. 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Now, I'm ready to serve Wasilla full-time as your mayor. Please vote for me October 6th.
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saw the old man's face. Front page obituary, he was a millionaire. He left his fortune to some guy he barely knew. His kids were mad as hell.

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People are crazy. Billy Currington, this is Coryell. 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And in the other instances, well, boy, is that a pain in the derriere. Hi, Cotton, here's Alabama.

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2: 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I'm Alina Rubio, and I want to be your next mayor. 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Now, I'm ready to serve Wasilla full-time as your mayor. Please vote for me on October 6th.
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Faith is her middle name. Her full name is Audrey Faith Perry. And before she became that Faith Hill that you know and love, she grew up working at McDonald's. 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Well,

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2: 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It's about showing up and doing the work. I'm Alina Rubio. I spent nearly 20 years building businesses right here in Wasilla, meeting payroll, balancing budgets, creating jobs, and solving problems.

0: problems. I brought that same work ethic to the Planning Commission, City Council, and as Deputy Mayor. Now I'm ready to serve Wasilla full-time. I'll listen, I'll ask the tough questions, and I'll always remember who I'm working for, you.
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0: A few minutes ago, we learned Faith Hill's real name, which, by the way, is Audrey Faith Perry. But this one will throw you for a ringer. Colin Ray, his actual name is Floyd Elliott Ray. Ray is spelled W-R-A-Y. He eventually just changed his stage name to Colin Ray, I'm assuming because it had more of a ring to it. Not entirely sure, but that's what he stuck with. Colin Ray's I Think About You. Thanks for hanging with me. It's Coryell. Keep it locked here for more favorites, including some Willie Nelson in a few minutes.
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2: I grew up right here in Wasilla, and I love this city. I'm Alina Rubio, and I want to be your next mayor. For nearly 20 years, I've built local businesses, created jobs, and learned what it means to make every dollar count. I've brought that same approach to the Wasilla City Council and my role as deputy mayor. Now, I'm ready to serve Wasilla full-time as your mayor. Please vote for me October 6th.
3: On October 6th, go all in for Alina. 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

City of New Orleans by Willie Nelson, and I'm a huge fan of New Orleans. This is Coryell. I love to visit. If you ever get a chance, you should go. I daydream about the food all the time. I will say, though, if you do choose to go, fall is probably the best time. That's when the weather's most comfortable and there's fewer crowds, although spring is really great, too. Tracy Lawrence, Better Man, Better Off.

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2: I grew up right here in Wasilla, and I love this city. I'm Alina Rubio, and I want to be your next mayor. For nearly 20 years, I've built local businesses, created jobs, and learned what it means to make every dollar count. I've brought that same approach to the Wasilla City Council and my role as deputy mayor. Now, I'm ready to serve Wasilla full-time as your mayor. Please vote for me October 6th.
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Somewhere Tonight by Highway 101. You can listen somewhere tonight, even if that means you're at home or hanging out in the garage. Just listen online. That's another way to always get your classic country favorites. Travis Tritt, I'm gonna be somewhere.

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2: I grew up right here in Wasilla, and I love this city. I'm Alina Rubio, and I want to be your next mayor. 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Now, I'm ready to serve Wasilla full-time as your mayor. Please vote for me on October 6th.
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0: Reba McEntire, Somebody Should Leave. Visiting places can be an inspiration for songs. I think that's pretty common knowledge. But for Waylon Jennings, he didn't really have a whole lot to go off of. He had never visited Leukenbach, Texas when he first put out the song. It wasn't until after he recorded it that he visited.
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3: I grew up right here in Wasilla, and I love this city. I'm Alina Rubio, and I want to be your next mayor. For nearly 20 years, I've built local businesses, created jobs, and learned what it means to make every dollar count. I've brought that same approach to the Wasilla City Council and my role as deputy mayor. Now, I'm ready to serve Wasilla full-time as your mayor. Please vote for me October 6th.
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8: Dan Sullivan, the worse it gets. 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Sullivan sided with the trawl fleet, gutting protections for small boat fishermen, and refusing to back efforts to limit bycatch. So it's no surprise that he got hundreds of thousands of dollars from big factory trawlers, the same Seattle executives destroying Alaska fisheries. Now we know that Sullivan was even invested in a foreign farmed salmon company, the biggest competitor to Alaska wild salmon in the world. When he sold the stock off, Sullivan made thousands of dollars for himself. And then he broke Congress's insider trading law, hiding the trade for months. Dan Sullivan keeps working for himself, and it costs Alaska way too much.
9: I'm Mary Piltola. I'm running for U.S. Senate, and I approve this message.
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John Deere Green by Joe Diffie, a legendary song and legendary color as well. The distinct green and yellow color scheme is so legally protected that courts have officially ruled the trademark famous. It's Tim McGraw, Live Like You Were Dying.

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2: 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I'm Alina Rubio, and I want to be your next mayor. 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I've brought that same approach to the Wasilla City Council and my role as deputy mayor. Now, I'm ready to serve Wasilla full-time as your mayor. Please vote for me on October 6th.
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2: I grew up right here in Wasilla, and I love this city. I'm Alina Rubio, and I want to be your next mayor. For nearly 20 years, I built local businesses, created jobs, and learned what it means to make every dollar count. I've brought that same approach to the Wasilla City Council and my role as deputy mayor. Now, I'm ready to serve Wasilla full-time as your mayor. Please vote for me on October 6th.
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You Had Me from Hello by Kenny Chesney. He is still out there hitting the road in 2027. He's putting out a big tour, so go to KennyChesney.com to see where he's going to be. He's got a new album out, too, called Silver Sands Marina. No stopping Kenny Chesney. Why not me, the Judds? You've been looking.

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2: I grew up right here in Wasilla, and I love this city. I'm Alina Rubio, and I want to be your next mayor. 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Now, I'm ready to serve Wasilla full-time as your mayor. Please vote for me on October 6th.
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0: You really do find out who your friends are, especially when you're in a pinch, which I found myself in recently. That's Tracy Lawrence, Tim McGraw, Kenny Chesney, Coryell here. Yeah, I had some car issues, so I hit up my friend Brian. I said, hey, if you get a moment, if you could bring that thing over that, like, reads codes in your vehicle or whatever so we could figure out what's going on, that'd be awesome. And he was right over, and in 2 seconds, it felt like. And turns out I just needed a battery jump, so thank you, Brian. Easy come, easy go, George Strait.
1: Sis,

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2: I grew up right here in Wasilla, and I love this city. I'm Alina Rubio, and I want to be your next mayor. 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Now, I'm ready to serve Wasilla full-time as your mayor. 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

0: I grew up right here in Wasilla, and I love this city. I'm Alina Rubio, and I want to be your next mayor. For nearly 20 years, I built local businesses, created jobs, and learned what it means to make every dollar count. I've brought that same approach to the Wasilla City Council and my role as deputy mayor. Now, I'm ready to serve Wasilla full-time as your mayor. Please vote for me on October 6th.
1: 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Paid for by Alaskans for Alina Rubio.
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4: I believe we need a mayor that's about having a title. It's about showing up and doing the work. I'm not even ready. I spent nearly 20 years building businesses right here in Wasilla, meeting payroll, balancing budget, creating jobs, and solving problems. I brought that same work ethic to the planning commission, city council, and I'm deputy mayor. Now I'm ready to serve Wasilla full time. I'll listen, I'll ask the tough questions, and I'll always remember who I'm working for. You.
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0: Right here in Wasilla, and I love this city. I'm Alina Rubio, and I want to be your next mayor. For nearly 20 years, I've built local businesses, created jobs, and learned what it means to make every dollar count. I've brought that same approach to the Wasilla City Council and my role as deputy mayor. Now, I'm ready to serve Wasilla full-time as your mayor. Please vote for me October 6th.
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1: 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I'm Alina Rubio, and I want to be your next mayor. 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Now, I'm ready to serve Wasilla full-time as your mayor. Please vote for me October 6th.
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0: I grew up right here in Wasilla, and I love this city. I'm Alina Rubio, and I want to be your next mayor. For nearly 20 years, I've built local businesses, created jobs, and learned what it means to make every dollar count. I've brought that same approach to the Wasilla City Council and my role as deputy mayor. Now, I'm ready to serve Wasilla full-time as your mayor. Please vote for me October 6th.
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3: 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$1 in the purchase. $1 in the purchase. $1 in the purchase. $1 in the purchase. $1 in the purchase. $1 in the purchase. $1 in the purchase. $1 in the purchase. $1 in the purchase. $1 in the purchase. $1 in the purchase. $1 in the purchase. $1 in the purchase. $1 in the purchase. $1 in the purchase. $1 in the purchase. $1 in the purchase. $1 in the purchase. $1 in the purchase. $1 in the purchase. $1 in the purchase. $1 in the purchase. $1 in the purchase. $1 in the purchase. $1 in the purchase. $1 in the purchase. $1 in the purchase. $1 in the purchase. $1 in the purchase. $1 in the purchase. $1 in the purchase. $1 in the purchase. $1

couple of my favorite ones are fishing, hunting, and knowing how to make a hot toddy when your throat hurts. That's what I got from my family. How about yours? Hank Williams Jr. Now, this is a family tradition.

Gary Lavox, Jay DeMarcus, and Joe Don Rooney got together before they had a name for their band. And they knew they had the sound. They knew that they were going to go somewhere. They were actually playing at a small club in Printer's Alley in Nashville without a name. Somebody heard them and was, obviously a big fan of their sound. I was talking to them after the show and said, I

A band back in high school, we were called Rascal Flats, and this is no joke, okay? Those guys got permission to use the name, and they were Rascal Flats from that point out. I wonder what they paid that person, you know, before they were famous for the name. A beer? A sandwich? I wonder what he got. Here's These Days. Hey,

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2: 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I'm Alina Rubio, and I want to be your next mayor. For nearly 20 years, I've built local businesses, created jobs, and learned what it means to make every dollar count. I've brought that same approach to the Wasilla City Council and my role as deputy mayor. Now, I'm ready to serve Wasilla full-time as your mayor. Please vote for me October 6th.
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2: 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Dan Sullivan keeps working for himself, and it costs Alaska way too much.
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